0: Right. Much fuss for nothing, eh? Crates already checked. Move them over there. Try not to make a mess.
1: Yes, sir. Yes, sir.
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4: 今天就算把这条船掀个底朝天，也要把武坤才揪出来。

0: 你不能知道，
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2: We found the place Liu Guangxi was shot from, top of the bell tower near the port.
3: Any sign of the sniper?
2: He used a short magazine Lee Enfield. No trace of him, no shell casings, very professional.
3: Anything else?
4: Right this morning, the Special Investigation Branch reported the arrest of Lieutenant Li Shan.
3: Okay. Well, I read the report. I'll let Yu Beiping handle this. He's good with this sort of things. I think the most important thing is that we come up with the right conclusion.
2: Somebody from SIB had to be covering for Liu Guangxi to run away, but they covered that with the attack on Margaret and the explosion at Shangliu Arsenal.
3: Well, Saipan wanted a conclusion, and today's the deadline. So, Wu Kunzai met with the Russian spy and decided to attack the American army. That's the conclusion we want to go with, right?
4: I'm afraid so. This is our only option. Everything else would be our assumption.
2: Liu Guangxi is dead. Dead men don't talk.
3: I read about that. Well, excuse me for a minute.
5: Ah, 你好。
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4: This is all the intelligence we have on the American negotiation team and the interpreter, Lev Lee. These are the photographs from SIB.
5: Well, this is amazing.
6: If I wasn't comparing these pictures to each other right now, I wasn't going to be able to tell the difference.
4: The jaw's a little too thick, and there's something in his mouth.
7: Why would they do that?
6: To misguide us. I'm thinking that the treaty that Hechin swallowed was the real one.
4: Just for that, the cost is too high.
6: That's the reason for them killing Wu Kensai. He knows too much.
7: Is Nanjing aware of that? Is this gonna be the new Operation Bikini?
6: Whatever they call it, it's over now. But all of this has to be reported to Saipan. Washington is going to want to know about this.
4: Washington hasn't slept easy since we told them Russian intelligence was playing with Guangzhou. World War III's no game.
6: With Qingcheng Special Forces. There's something else, I tell you that.
8: Report! 上军事法庭，不跟的，你该不留。
9: 团座不必多言，都是死过多少年的兄弟。好，文杰兄弟，本人是第十一绥靖区。